unspoken thoughts, impossible to extract, buried deep inside. Even with all the will, you can't do anything.

Forgetting becomes an art. Nothing matters. 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It sets you free. All of your worries dissolve in liquid dreams. All the weight you carried lifted away. You are lost in the crowd. No one cares. I promise you, no one cares.

It was 6 o'clock in the morning. 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I bet everything on black and lost.

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Are you with me? Are you with me?

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1: It has me thinking. 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

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What a world burning, I know God gon' flood it any day. 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People I can trust come a dime a dozen anyway. I don't keep in touch, then it's probably cause I feel away. When you looking at me, is you really seeing me? How the hell you judging who I am without you being me? I got a solution that'll unify you easily. Fuck the whole world, I hate all you.

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1: It has me thinking. 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

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The following tone is a reference tone recorded at our operating level.

What's a hand? What's a hand? What's a hand? What's a hand? What's a hand? What's a hand? What's a hand? What's a hand? What's a hand? What's a hand? What's a hand? What's a hand? What's a hand? What's a hand? What's a hand? What's a hand? What's a hand? What's a hand? What's a hand? What's a hand? What's a hand? What's a hand? What's a hand? What's a hand? What's a hand? What's a hand? What's a hand? What's a hand? What's a hand? What's a hand? What's a hand? What's a hand? What's a hand? What's a hand? What's a hand? What's a hand? What's a hand? What's a hand? What's a hand? What's a hand? What's a hand? What's a hand? What's a hand? What's a hand? What's a hand? What's a hand? What's a hand? What's a hand? What's a hand? What's a hand? What's a hand? What's a hand? What's a hand? What's a hand? What's a hand? What's a hand? What's a hand? What's a hand? What's a hand? What's a hand? What's a hand? What's a hand? What's a hand?